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Cajun Con is back December 5th and 6th, Lamar Dixon Expo Center. 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
1: All right, ladies and gentlemen, welcome to your Friday, the best of Ennis in the morning.

Yeah, ladies and gentlemen, it is Friday. It's the best of Innocent Morning. Good to have you along. Get yourself some coffee. Get yourself ready because we got a lot of laughs. Suzanne the Smoker, Tidbits with Tony Nelly on the show today. And a whole lot more as we kick off your 6 o'clock with Mr. Don Inley. He's the boys of summer.

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Head Over Heels. It is Tears for Fears. It's Classic Hits 103.3. And it's in the morning. Good to have you along. Don't forget, it's the countdown to Cajun Con. It's coming up December 5th and 6th. It's going to be big. 200 vendors, 80 celebrities. And it's good. It's going to be huge. I'm so giddy about it. And we're going to start, I think, tomorrow, the first, yes. No. Not tomorrow's first. Yesterday was the first. Where am I at? What station? we're going to be giving away tickets. I think we're starting Monday, officially giving away some tickets to Cajun Con. But anywho, in fact, well, why don't we give some tickets away? Yeah, let's give away some tickets. I don't know. Listen, if you go to Scott Innes Radio Show right now, if you're listening in, go to Scott Innes Radio Show on Facebook. It's pretty simple. And send me a DM. DM me and just say, hey, I want some free tickets. I'll send you some tickets. Well, that's a loaded question. Huh? I mean, like, I want some tickets, and then, boom, okay. I've got a few tickets. I'm going to send them out. So if you, I'm going to mention this one time this morning. So if you're listening, you go to Scott Innes Radio Show, DM me, and say, hey, I want some tickets, and give me your name and your address. And please, folks, don't forget your zip code. I don't know why people go, yeah, I'm over here in Beaumont, Texas. Yep, that's 732 Emily Street. And that's all they put. I don't know if it's, you know, what, I don't know a zip. Come on, give me the info. Help a brother out here. And then we'll send you some tickets. Man, it just don't get any better than that. The only radio station, your Classic Hits 103.3, of course, is the home station. We're the station you'll see the logo all over Cajun Con. Out there. So the official radio station of Cajun Con. So there you go. Get over there. And by the way, K&M Collectibles out in Central, you know, we're having an after party on that Friday the 5th, right? With Mike Reno from Loverboy and Catherine Bell from The Good Witch and all the cast from The Dukes of Hazzard. It's just going to be fun. Lots of fun. They're giving away free tickets. Do they still? Yeah, they still got, like, Kevin bought a bunch of tickets. He's going to give them away. So check them out. K&M Collectibles out there with Kevin. He'll have some free tickets for you. All you got to do is, I think, stop off and go get them. Anyway, the countdown to Cajun Con, I'm excited. If you haven't got your tickets, I think we had 98 of the Fast Pass tickets left, some general admission. 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Or, like I said, while they last, I think I got, what, we got 20 pair? We got 20 pair we're going to do again? Yeah. If you go to Scott Innes Radio Show today, and DM me, and your name, address, and all that, I will send you a pair of tickets. Cajun Con is back December 5th and 6th, Lamar Dixon Expo Center. 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

0: Classic Hits 103.3. It's Love is a Battlefield. It is Pat Benatar. Scott Innes here. Hey, I got it. Oh, hold on a minute. I got to tell you, my buddies over at Risqué, the band Risqué, is doing something amazing. I got to tell you this. They're doing a big thing for the new year. Already, we're already talking the new year. Can you believe it? But they're going to ring in the new year at Lamar Dixon Expo Center on Thursday, December 31st. And they're going to do a huge, huge New Year's Eve party. I mean, they've got music, champagne toast at midnight, fireworks, food, beer, all that stuff. Just they're going to do it. And they're selling tickets to get into this thing with the money. Check it out. Is going to St. Jude Children's Research Hospital. Wow. Pretty cool stuff there. So if you'd like to be a part of that New Year's Eve show, and make sure you get a ticket in, if you'll go to Scott Innes Radio Show on Facebook, I've got their little flyer up there. You may have to scroll down a couple of things, but you'll see it. And they got a barcode. 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It's amazing. And all that money is going to childhood cancer. 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It's going to be a big deal. 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

Stick around. Best of Tony coming up with Tidbits with Tony and Suzanne. Ooh, a little bit of Nelly as well right now. How about Blue Oyster Cult?

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Take on me. It's Aha. So Suzanne the Smoker is not joining us this morning. Apparently, she dropped her phone in the toilet. I got a text from her neighbor that said she hopes to have it fixed for Monday. Can't wait to hear this story. Here's Boston, More Than a Feelin'.

0: 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Time for another tidbit with Tony.
1: I was thinking about you the other day. When I was doing the Comic Con this last weekend, I was over in, you know.
2: Oh, I'm glad you added the rest of that.
1: Yeah, so I was over in St. Augustine. I was at a Comic-Con, and I got a little bored, so I started writing this song, because Bucky's is right across the street from the con. And I wrote this song. If you got a minute here, check this out, Tony. And this could be a hit now, I'm just saying. Here we go.
2: Okay.
1: I can't wait to get to Bucky's, 200 miles just down the road. The billboard says to hold it, but man, I gotta go. A bathroom so spick and span, no matter rich or poor. Not gonna need a table, cause you can eat right off the floor. Yeah, I love myself some Bucky's and those southern old briskets. Sometimes I eat too many and it gives me the fits. Nothing like old Bucky's and a few bag of those nuggets. Yeah, I love me some Bucky's, the only beaver that I get. there's more, Tony. Here we go. I pulled in just to get some gas. Sometimes it can be hard. I ended up with a crock pot and a blow up for my yard. A new Bucky's t-shirt, a new Bucky's trucker's hat. Spent my whole damn paycheck, don't you know, on a bunch of Bucky's crap. Yeah, I love me some Bucky's, that southern old brisket. Sometimes I eat too many and it gives me the fits.
0: Careful.
1: Nothing like old Bucky's and a few bag of those nuggets. Yeah, I love me some Bucky's, the beaver with a baseball cap. The beaver with a baseball cap. Oh, man. What do you think, Tony? I'm thinking it's got potential.
2: I think you ought to send that to Bucky's.
1: Yeah. They may not like
2: that's a song about my life.
1: Yeah.

0: Jamaica!
1: Stick around. Nelly is around the corner and a whole lot more. Don't go anywhere. It's Classic Hits, 103.3.

0: 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It's a nice day for a white wedding. Tidbits with Tony. Time for another tidbit with Tony.
1: Hey, good morning, birthday boy.
0: Well, it's not.
1: How was your birthday?
0: Yeah, well, you know how it is, Tony. You know how it is. You're a married man. You know, it's always when the wife asks you what you want for your birthday, you know what men always are thinking, right?
1: You know what the answer is.
0: You already know what it is. And
1: it's a silly question.
0: It is a silly question, and we all know the answer to that, being a guy. And what's the one thing you don't get, Tony?
1: Any.
0: Well, and here's the deal. It costs nothing. but my wife would rather spend money than, you know. So,
2: yeah.
0: Am I making sense to you, Tony? Am I making sense?
1: Then I know what.
0: Well, never mind.
1: No. You know, I started to get you something when we were in Gatlinburg.
0: Really? What's her name? Oh, God. Yeah, she couldn't leave town, right? She couldn't leave town.
1: No, the ankle bracelet wouldn't matter.
0: Yeah. Oh, gosh.
1: No, we went to the Salt and Pepper Museum. Salt and Pepper Shaker Museum.
0: Oh, and you know, I like pepper. I'm a pepper guy. Yeah, I'm a pepper. Yeah.
1: Yeah.
0: Yeah.
1: I was confused. Connie was all excited.
0: Yep.
1: I thought it was the group Salt and Pepper here, Salt and Pepper here.
0: Yeah, no.
1: But it wasn't.
0: No.
1: It was a museum about shakers.
0: Yeah, about shakers.
1: I thought it was their shakers.
0: Yeah.
1: I thought it was their shakers. But
0: wow. So you go all the way to Gatlinburg and go to a Salt and Pepper Museum. Salt and Shaker Pepper Museum.
1: Salt and Pepper Shaker.
0: That, yeah. I mean, you know, Tony, I gave you a list before you left, and I said, here's the things you need to, you know, see. I don't think I had that one on the list. I don't know.
1: You know, I couldn't believe you missed that.
0: I mean,
1: they had a Scooby-Doo salt and pepper shaker.
0: Oh, my God. Did you get me that?
1: No. Oh. They have 6,000. It's in a collection.
0: Oh, my God.
1: This lady's been collecting for like 36 years.
0: Wait a minute. You went to some lady's house that was a salt and pepper museum?
1: No, it's a whole museum building.
0: Yeah.
1: It's quite the thing.
0: All right. How much they charge to get into that thing?
1: $3.65.
0: And 65 cents. Operators are standing by. Void were prohibited by law, except for in the state of Tennessee. All right.
1: But wait, there's more.
0: Oh, my God. If you order now.
1: If you buy it now, you'll get a discount.
0: I'm Billy May Hayes. If you order now,
1: we'll send you a free shaker.
0: Yeah. I actually picked you something up yesterday, too. It was a toilet, one of those toilet dispenser with the toilet paper things.
1: Oh, come on.
0: But it was...
1: I thought you were a reciprocating.
0: No, it was the... it was Bigfoot, you know, for the toilet paper stuff, you know.
1: Really?
0: Yeah, it was kind of cool.
1: No blank?
0: No, Connie's going to like that. You replace your toilet paper roll and put this one up there, and really, basically, Bigfoot's handing you toilet paper, you know.
1: Fantastic.
0: It has the word believe.
1: Just go, believe.
0: Yes. All right, Tony, let's get coffee, believe save the world, and all that kind of good stuff today.
1: We'll be able to handle that.
0: All right, see you later.

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4: Today on the story behind the song, the band is Night Ranger, and the song is Sister Christian. The song was written by the band's drummer, Kelly Keegi. His sister's name is Christy, and so he was writing a song about his little sister growing up in a small town in Oregon and cruising up and down the street on Friday and Saturday nights. You know, motoring, everything like that. But it was Sister Christy. He's singing Sister Christy, Oh, the Time Has Come, and we thought it was Christian. Keegi cleared up the confusion, but it was too late. Christian just sounded better to the band. Guitarist Brad Gillis chimed in to clear one misinterpretation over a key lyric. People have always asked, what does motoring mean? You know, motoring. What is it? It's driving around in your car. Fans have also debated the meaning behind the song. The band dished a woman from Minnesota once who approached the band and asked, is that about a nun who sells dope to school kids? We were like, yes, ma'am. Never destroy the dream. The song was released in March of 1984, and it was the second single from their album Midnight Madness. It was ranked number 32 on VH1's 100 Greatest Songs of the 1980s. It was written and sung, of course, by band drummer Kelly Keegi for his sister. It was also the band's biggest hit, peaking at number 5 on the Billboard Hot 100 and staying on the charts for 24 weeks. It also reached number 1 in Canada. The song has been used in several films, including Boogie Nights, Superstar, Friday the 13th, and Ben Affleck's 2023 film, Air.

I gotta love that song. Send that out to Michelle. It is Van Morrison with the Brown Eyed Girl. Scott Innes here on your Friday, the best of Innes in the morning. Good to have you along. Right now, here's Dexy's Midnight Runners, and come on, Island.

0: Lexi's Midnight Runners, the best events in the morning, of course, on a Friday. Thank you for tuning in. Earlier this week, we were talking to Nellie, and she gave us one of those stupid jokes, and it kind of, I asked her, I said, you got a funny joke, and then she hit us with this.
1: Maya.
0: What do you got?
1: Now, who was the greenest president in U.S. history?
0: Who was the greenest president?
1: The greenest president
0: U.S. history. I have no idea.
1: Masha, that was the Bushes.
0: Cool. Yeah. We should have just stopped with the loaded cookies. Yeah. All right. I got it. I'm reaching. Reach over there and hit that button, would you, Nellie, please? That one right there. Just hit it.
1: That one?
0: Hit it. Yeah.

Imagine Con is back. December 5th and 6th, Lamar Dixon Expo Center. Over 80 celebrities, 200 vendors, star cars, and an after party with Nelson Blanchard and special guest Loverboy's Mike.

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1: 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It's Billy Joel. It's Classic Hits 103.3. Here's Bono. It's You Too. Stick around. Got a tree shaker shout out coming your way from the folks over at K&M Collectibles. Got that. Don't go anywhere.

0: It's the logical song. 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Kevin and the guys of Cajun Con, where you can get your Cajun Con after-party tickets absolutely for free. Does he still have some left? Yeah, okay, he's got a few left over there, so. All right, Church Funeral Service is checking in today on the Tree Shaker shout-out. My buddy Greg and the folks over there. ServPro, Mike Reed, Joan Sines. 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Oh, my buddy Jimmy Gilbert. Tiger Demolition. John, what's going on? I already said Lacey Edwards, Tyler. Oh, Pam Savoy at Ralph Sellers. Justin Gennaro. Mr. Twinkie's Green Bus at South Live Oak Elementary. They got us tuned in. 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I think I already did that one, but who cares? Covington Signs, already did that one. Who cares? All righty, and that's Day's Smokehouse is checking in. And that is your Tree Shaker shout-out, brought to you by Kevin and the folks over at K&M Collectibles.
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The boys are back in town. It is Thin Lizzy. Scott Innes here. Good to have you along. Don't forget, if you're looking for lunch or dinner, look, I'm not even putting music underneath this. I'm just going to simply tell you, okay? Here we go. Mr. Gaddy's Pizza. 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

Sweet Home Alabama. It is Lynyrd Skynyrd right now driving you wherever you may be driving. Thank you for taking us along for the ride. We do appreciate that. We know you got options. We're just glad you got us along. Strap us in the car seat if you don't mind, though, in the back. You're driving sometimes just weaving all over the road. I'm talking about myself. Here's Drive. This is The Cars on Classic Hits.

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A semi-truck carrying 90 barrels of bourbon hit a guardrail and crashed on the West Virginia Turnpike on Monday night. So I will see you in West Virginia this weekend.

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Yeah, if you're working from wherever, we go with you. 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

0: Better Life with Dr. Sanjay Gupta.
1: If there is one public health message that never gets old, it is this. Screening can save lives. And now there's an easier option to test for colorectal cancer and hopefully catch it really early. For the first time, the American Cancer Society is including a simple blood test among its recommended screening options for average risk adults 45 and older. Colonoscopy is still the gold standard. Why? Well, it can find and remove precancerous growths before they ever turn into cancer. A blood test can't do that, so this isn't meant to replace that. But here's the thing. About 1 in 3 eligible adults still have not been screened at all. And colorectal cancer is now the leading cause of cancer death for Americans under the age of 50. If what's held you back is the prep or the procedure, this option takes away your last excuse. I'm Dr. Sanjay Gupta, helping you live a better life.
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Apparently, there's a guy that found over $128,000 in a bag of cash on top of a bank's ATM, and he returned every dollar. Apparently, the Brinks guy left it there. Isn't that the Brinks guy's job, to protect the cash?

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Welcome to the weekend. If you just got out of work and you're heading home, congratulations. Now, look, it is supposed to be a wet weekend, but we haven't had a whole lot of rain throughout the summer and whatnot, so I know our yards need it and whatnot, blah, blah, blah. I'm just not really as excited about saying that with the, you know, tailgating tomorrow for LSU McNeese game, but it's not like it's going to mess up my hair or anything. Anyway, so welcome to the Friday show. Whole lot to get to, including great music like this from Billy Joel. 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

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Scott Robb here with you on this Friday, October 2nd. Time for our celebrity birthdays and on this day in music history. Sting, that's right, Gordon Matthew Thomas Sumner himself turns 75 years old today. Don McLean turns 81. Kelly Ripa, 56. Lorraine Bracco, yes, Dr. Melfi from The Sopranos, of course, in Goodfellas as well, 72 years old today. Mike Rutherford of Genesis turns 76. And yes, I believe, founder of Mike and the Mechanics. And Tiffany turns 55. She's probably in a mall somewhere. On this day in music history, 9 years ago today, sadly, 2017, October 2nd, we lost Tom Petty to an accidental overdose at the age of 66. On this day in 1981, The Police, on Sting's birthday, released their fourth album, Ghost in the Machine, which, of course, Every Little Thing She Does Is Magic and Spirits in the Material World were the two hits off of that album. On this day in 1965, The Who made their American television debut on Shindig. Don't remember that. Oh, that's because I wasn't born yet. On this day in 1955, the bodies of Elvis Presley and his grandmother were moved from a cemetery in Memphis to Graceland. And on this day in 1978, Toto released their debut single, Hold the Line. Wait, there's more. I saw this and tried to add it, and of course, my AI wouldn't let me. So, yes, Jack and Diane peaked at number one today in 1982. 44 years ago today, John Cougar Mellencamp's Jack and Diane was number one.

Legion Con is back. December 5th and 6th, Lamar Dixon Expo Center. Over 80 celebrities, 200 vendors, star cars, and an after party with Nelson Blanchard and special guest lover boys Mike

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If you've always thought Arnold Schwarzenegger would make a good Santa Claus, well, you're in luck. The trailer for The Man with the Bag, where he plays Santa Claus, premieres December 2nd on Prime Video. Get on my lap, little boy. Yeah, that just took a weird twist. 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

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How you doing? Hope you're having a great Friday. Scott Robb here with you. I mentioned earlier that it was Sting's 75th birthday, and I got a message from my wife's good friend, Amy Wentz, saying, go ahead. You always tell the story to me. Please tell everyone about Sting. Okay, so what she's referring to is Sting's her favorite artist of all time. Loves the guy. And I've met him before and got to interview him. Very lucky and just super nice guy. But a friend of mine was actually on tour with him at one point. I won't say which instrument he played because the story I'm about to tell you. But basically, they go on tour. They're at the first show. And towards the end of the show, Sting actually goes around to each person of the band, the bass player, the drummer, the keyboard, the guitarist. And he goes up and he introduced, hey, it's so-and-so from this state and this town. Let's hear it for him. And then the crowd cheers and they jam out on their instrument, right, real quick. Well, my buddy did not know that Sting was not a fan of, soap and shampoo and deodorant. He's more of a natural guy, like all fruits and veggies and all that stuff. So when he was introduced by Sting, the smell hit him. And he almost passed out right there in the concert. Apparently, the rest of the band didn't tell him. Sting's nickname was Stink. That's a true story. Classic Hits, 103.3.

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Looking forward to tomorrow. If you're going tailgating, bring us with you. Hear great songs like that from Guns N' Roses. That's right. You can stream us wherever you go. 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I'm not saying it's going to help keep you any drier, but it'll be more enjoyable, right? We'll be out there. Let us know where you're going to be tailgating. I'll come find you. Maybe I'll borrow some dry spots, if you will, if you have a tent. Classic Hits 103.3. Here's Whitesnake.

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It is Friday, and what I like to try and do every Friday is let you know what we know that's going on and pass it along to you. It's what's happening this weekend. Now, the weather obviously is going to play a big factor in pretty much all these, so check on all these things before you head towards them, okay? Obviously, the big one for the weekend, LSU, McNeese State tomorrow, 6:30. Tailgating and the whole nine yards. 6:47 is the actual kickoff TV time. That is hopefully we don't get rained out. Because remember, was it 2015? We played McNeese State and we had the big rain delay right after we kicked off. And it was the only game since World War One or Two that was actually canceled because of weather at Tiger Stadium. Sorry, did I just jinx this? I hope not, because I'm gonna be out there. 5 o'clock today. Weather pending, live after 5. Harvest Days at LSU Rural Life Museum happen tomorrow and Sunday, 9 a.m. to 4:30 p.m. Of course, right there on Essen Lane in Baton Rouge. 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Pumpkin Spice and Everything Nice Markets on Corsi Boulevard tomorrow. 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Also, we're going to have before the LSU game, watch party, if you will. 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The Farmers Market is at Main and 5th from 8 a.m. until noon. In Mandeville, Festival of the Lake happening, now through Sunday at the Our Lady of the Lake Church in Mandeville. Mandeville Live tonight, again, depends on the weather. Let's find something that doesn't depend on the weather. Monday night football. Saints taking on the Falcons. Because it's indoors. 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

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Hopefully you've been listening for the national keyword so you can text it in and get registered for the incredible national contest we've been doing. It's the one where, you know, we asked if you were dreaming of a luxury tropical vacation for your family. 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And like I said, Big Voice Guy is going to tell you more about that and what keyword to send in. 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

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Scott Robb here with you on your Friday drive home. I know, looking like a wet weekend, but we haven't had much rain, so right, we just go with it. I mean, what else can we do, right? Okay, so a GoFundMe has raised more than $700,000 for an elderly man who unretired to take a job delivering lost luggage back to people so that he could pay for his wife's cancer treatments. And that's so cool, so nice of people to give all that money. Well, guess what? GoFundMe canceled it because they found out the couple's daughter pretended to be a stranger who posted the video online and set it up. Here's the sad part. He really does need the money to pay for his wife's cancer treatments, so hopefully they reverse that. Classic Hits, 103.3.

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Drew Carey fans, he's going to host a reboot of Undercover Boss on CBS. I didn't know that we needed another Undercover Boss, but don't worry, he will still be doing The Price is Right as well. 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That's right, five winners will each score $1,000 in this national contest, and it could be you. Good luck!

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Welcome to the weekend. Thank you for joining me on this Friday afternoon drive home. Time for our Wayback Machine. We'll go back to 1996 and 2006 for you. Today, October 2nd, 1996, the number one song was Macarena. It had a 14-week run at number one. The number one album was The Score from the Fugees. The number one movie was The First Wives Club. Remember that? Bette Midler, Goldie Hawn, and Diane Keaton. The number one toy, 1996, Tickle Me Elmo. I remember a couple different radio stations that I worked at over the years, like that year in particular. The amount of people that were spending like stupid amounts of money and doing crazy things for the Tickle Me Elmos for their kids was pretty crazy. Over 1 million units were sold before Christmas in 1996. Isn't that crazy? Let's go to 2006, October 2nd. That's 20 years ago today. The number one song was Sexy Back from Justin Timberlake featuring Timbaland. The number one album was Future Sex / Love Songs by Justin Timberlake. The number one movie was The Departed, by directed by Martin Scorsese, starring Jack Nicholson, Leonardo DiCaprio, Matt Damon, and Mark Wahlberg. I think it won like 3 or 4 Academy Awards, too. And the number one toy of 2006, Elmo Live and the Nintendo Wii. Wasn't the Nintendo Wii so awesome? And then the Wii U came after that so that we would spend more money.

Dixon Con is back. December 5th and 6th, Lamar Dixon Expo Center. Over 80 celebrities, 200 vendors, star cars, and an after party with Nelson Blanchard and special guest lover boys Mike

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Classic Hits 103.3, the police right there. And in case you missed it earlier, Sting turns 75 years old today. Also, since we're going back in a little bit of history, today, 55 years ago, 1971, Soul Train premiered in syndication. Jack and Diane from John Cougar, at the time John Cougar, hit number one on the pop charts today in 1982. And for the hockey fans / movie fans, today, 34 years ago, 1992, The Mighty Ducks was released, starring Emilio Estevez as a lawyer sentenced to coaching a hockey team. It was pretty cute. Classic Hits, 103.3.

0: 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Time for our idiot criminal of the day. And this one is high tech, if you will. And they actually got what they deserve. Thieves in California stole two semi-trailers from an autonomous trucking company featuring the NVIDIA's logo. NVIDIA's, you know, the huge, what, $5.5 trillion company, whatever. Anyway, they stole it because they saw that, along with a OnePlus AI logoed truck as well. But the riches were not inside the trucks. Actually, each trailer was filled with 20,000 pounds of sand. They drove off with the cargo, but when they realized what it was, they dumped it. Technically, the sand was silica, which is the primary raw material used to produce the high-purity silicon that forms the foundation of computer microchips, but clearly, in that state, worthless to the thieves.
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0: The cops.

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Coming up in about 15 minutes, I've got my full Friday list of what's happening around town this weekend coming up. And played some Billy Joel earlier, and I wanted to pass this along to you. Billy said, quote, "I know people are worried about me because they read that I have a brain disorder, which sounds a lot worse than it actually is. I'm okay. My balance isn't that good. Lost a little bit of my hearing, but that may have to do with my age, too. And the rock and roll life and loud volume probably didn't help, but I'm fine. I want people to not have to worry about me. I'm okay, and I appreciate your call." Of course, remember he announced last year that he had the hydrocephalus something-something? I should have just said brain disorder, shouldn't I? Oh, well. Well, it's good to know Billy's okay. Classic Hits, 103.3.

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Scott Robb here with you on this Friday afternoon. And like I like to do every Friday, twice throughout the show, what's happening this weekend? Now, let me say for today and tomorrow and the different things going on, it's weather dependent. So I'm just going to read you the list that I have, and I need you to check before you go out there. Just check online to see if it's actually happening or if it's been moved or canceled because of the weather. Now, the first one, LSU taking on McNeese State tomorrow. It's a 6:47 kickoff. If it rains, I mean, look, eventually the game's going to happen, right? But you can watch it on Channel 2 if you are staying home. It's an ABC game. Live after 5, if it wasn't rained out, started a little over an hour ago, but should go till 8. Again, check that online. 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In Mandeville, today through Sunday at Our Lady of the Lake Church in Mandeville, it's the Festival of the Lake. Mandeville Live tonight. Again, weather pending on that. Fanfare at Southeastern Louisiana University goes through November 7th in Hammond. Check that out. Again, check their website as well. And some more football for you that won't get rained out. The Saints are on Monday Night Football taking on the Falcons. Yeah, it's, you know, inside the dome, so everybody's fine. Hopefully we pull out a W. It's a divisional game, so that'll really help us. Go Saints. There you go. There's your weekend wrap-up. Stay dry. Classic Hits, 103.3.

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0: It's no fever dream. 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
2: 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Play offense, not defense. If you play hard and you play the game right, nobody really gets on you. 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Just play the game one way. You hit a ball in the gap, run. Boom, coming in hot.
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We close things out with Tom Petty there, as we talked about in on this day in music history, that it was sadly 9 years ago today that Tom Petty passed of an accidental overdose. All right, that is going to do it for me, Scott Robb. I am out of here. Don't forget to enjoy your weekend. Be safe. Try and stay dry. Go Tigers tomorrow night. And well, I don't have to worry about the Saints on Sunday because they play on Monday night. And I'll be here with you before then at 3 o'clock on Monday afternoon. Have a great weekend. Be safe. And thanks for listening to Classic Hits 103.3.